Let's do things you always wanted. Have some fun and live your life. Help me waste a day and find a place that we can face to face. Let me show you around my hood. It's bad meaning bad, like bad meaning good. When it comes to rules,

97.3 Sonido Boeing. I want to talk to you. The last time we talked, Mr. Smith, you reduced me to tears.